shake. 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
1: 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Swimming with sharks. 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String you like a hawk while they playing Mozart. No credential, get nowhere like Oslo. Send back to Frisco at the Regal Beagle. Suave like Rico, on fire like Pyro. Frantic like a schizo, rougher than Brillo. He caught the rap like Donnie Brillo.

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block. We just trying to let you know, life is what you make it. So leave the past behind, cause that's the way it's done. So keep moving. Ние ви пускаме най-добрата музика. Радио Майер.

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And it feels like I'm drowning, pulling against the stream.